That's when the problem starts, when I get to drinking. It's Zach John King at Y100. He's going to be opening up for Morgan Wallen next week, and we're going to tell you how you can win those tickets starting on Monday here at Y100.

0: 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But I ain't got a guy for that. Post Malone is coming to Summerfest. 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

0: Life is short, make it sweet. Old Dominion, Y100, your number one for country and fun. Blake Shelton's got a very powerful new song out there. This is it. 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
1: Looks like you appreciate a good squeegee.
2: Yeah, there's something so satisfying about it.
1: Excellent corner work. Ooh, looks like one bug didn't get the memo.
2: There he is.
1: Yep, I think you got it.
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1: Okay, we are going full gladiator.
2: Woo! Never felt so alive.
1: Squeegee on, King. Senex, here for what's ahead.
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Green Bay on the Valley's number one for country and fun, Rocky Mountain Low. That is Corey Kent and Cole Wetzel. This is the latest from Lainey Wilson. It's called Phone, Keys, Wallet, Y100.

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as Kid myself, Y100, and Morgan Wallen is going to be playing a couple of shows next Friday and Saturday. Y100 has your tickets for the Friday night show. We're going to tell you how to win them coming up on

back in the saddle. It's Luke Combs at Y100. I believe this guy's going to be on one of the side stages at Summerfest, and Summerfest takes off on Tuesday. Here is Brunette. It's Tucker Wetmore at Y100.

0: This Father's Day, Y100 wants to help you take dad to the country. 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
1: Go, Dad!
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Y100 with Dierks Bentley and Drunk on a Plane. 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But this great song is on her latest project. This is Carly Pierce with Riley Green, and If I Don't Leave, I'm Gonna Stay.

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0: Y100 with Hudson Westbrook and Painted You Pretty. Shotgun's going to be in the Appleton Flag Day parade tomorrow, and you bet you don't want to hear him saying this while he's driving through the parade. Don't make me turn this truck around. Here's Jordan Davis.
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Megan Maroney and Beautiful Things on your number one for country and fun, Y100. Love this song. It's Lauren Elena with Chase Matthew. It's called All My Exes at Y100.

It's Kane Brown and Woman and Y100, your number one for country and fun. Weather-wise, looking pretty good this weekend. Maybe a little damp tomorrow. We'll see. Hopefully the parade goes off without a hitch. But then Sunday, going to be nice as well. Here's Luke Holmes, sleepless in a hotel room at Y100.

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0: 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You got Luke Bryan here, One Margarita, and you keep having those, and then you get into a situation like this with Jackson Dean.
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This would be an amazing weekend to get out there and get a little mud on the tires, actually. That's Brad Paisley, and this is Rocky Mountain Low with Corey Kent and Cole Wetzel on Y100.

Chevy Silverado, Bailey Zimmerman on Y100, your number one for country and fun. You know, I heard Shotgun and Nat this morning talking about the fact that the amount of good things in your life is dependent on your ability to see them. And I think this song really spotlights that well. This is Thomas Rhett and Jordan Davis on Y100.

Luke Bryan, she's country and she knows it. This is your number one for country and fun, Y100. Low Cash opening up for Billy Currington at Greenville Lions Park July 11th. Here's Ron.

0: This Father's Day, Y100 wants to help you take dad to the country. 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

I dig that one. It's Gary Stephen Wilson Jr. at Y100. Jason Aldean, one of the artists that's going to be at Crossroads 41 this summer, and you know he's going to be playing this one nice and loud. This is his latest, Don't Tell on Me, at Y100.

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0: is Alexandra Kay, and my new song, Straight for the Heart, is about a relationship ending and basically just saying to your partner, if you're going to end this, make it bad.
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3: I'm Becca, and here's what's happening this week in Nashville. Our thoughts are with Justin Moore, who announced that he is stepping away from touring for a little while. He posted a message that said, "I've made the decision to take some time to focus on my health. As a result, I'll be stepping away from touring for a short period and will be unable to perform some upcoming shows. Justin says, this is the right decision for me and my family, and I appreciate everyone's understanding and support. I look forward to getting back out there later this summer and doing what I love most." As far as what has caused Justin Moore to step away for a little while, he didn't specify, so we certainly wish him the best. Ella Langley's latest number one song is one that she helped write, and she explains that it was kind of like writing about a better version of herself.
5: It's funny because I wrote it with three guys, I think is one of the funniest parts of it. I wrote it with Hardy, Smith Onquist, and Jordan Schmidt. I mean, the song fell out in like 30 minutes, and it was easy to write because the title falls out, Be Her, and I'm thinking the her I want to be. Well, that's not hard to think of all the things I'd like to do a little better about myself. You know, like not drink a whole bottle of wine. One glass would be cool. Less is what we're going for. Not a hangover in the morning is what we're going for.
3: Tyler Nance grew up in Missouri, where he was part of a fourth-generation farming family that raised cattle, but now he's got his songs on the radio. His latest is Keeps Me Sane, and Tyler told me about writing this song.
6: Keeps Me Sane, I wrote in June. I was sitting on my couch in Nashville, and I had to write the next day, and it was late, so I wrote the first verse and took it to the guys, Brent McCullough and Donnie Napier, and I was like, hey, what do you guys think of this? They're like, this is sick, so we figured it out and finished the song, finished writing it, and I teased it on social media, and it went berserk.
3: And that's what's happening this week in Nashville. And here's Tyler Nance with Keeps Me Sane, brought to you by Triple Tigers Records.

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0: how did I end up on this song? 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
6: My name's John MacArthur, and I work this dirt.

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2: I'm Becca, and here's what's happening this week in Nashville. Our thoughts are with Justin Moore, who announced that he is stepping away from touring for a little while. He posted a message that said, "I've made the decision to take some time to focus on my health. As a result, I'll be stepping away from touring for a short period and will be unable to perform some upcoming shows." Justin says, "This is the right decision for me and my family, and I appreciate everyone's understanding and support. I look forward to getting back out there later this summer and doing what I love most." As far as what has caused Justin Moore to step away for a little while, he didn't specify, so we certainly wish him the best. Ella Langley's latest number one song is one that she helped write, and she explains that it was kind of like writing about a better version of herself.
3: It's funny because I wrote it with three guys, I think is one of the funniest parts of it. I wrote it with Hardy, Smith Onquist, and Jordan Schmidt. I mean, the song fell out in like 30 minutes, and it was easy to write because the title falls out, Be Her, and I'm thinking the her I want to be. Well, that's not hard to think of all the things I'd like to do a little better about myself. You know, like not drink a whole bottle of wine. One glass would be cool. Less is what we're going for. Not a hangover in the morning is what we're going for.
2: Tyler Nance grew up in Missouri, where he was part of a fourth-generation farming family that raised cattle, but now he's got his songs on the radio. His latest is Keeps Me Sane, and Tyler told me about writing this song.
4: Keeps Me Sane, I wrote in June. I was sitting on my couch in Nashville, and I had to write the next day, and it was late, so I wrote the first verse and took it to the guys, Brent McCullough and Donnie Napier, and I was like, hey, what do you guys think of this? They're like, this is sick, so we figured it out and finished the song, finished writing it, and I teased it on social media, and it went berserk.
2: And that's what's happening this week in Nashville. And here's Tyler Nance with Keeps Me Sane, brought to you by Triple Tigers Records.

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0: Nat here. What's your country song? Chances are we play it on Y100, so you should stick around. Hang out. Here's MacArthur, Hardy, Eric Church, Tim McGraw, Morgan Wallen.
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We didn't have much Justin Moore here on Y100. I'm Nat. And in case you missed it, Shotgun and I told you earlier this week that Justin Moore has, for health reasons, stopped touring for a few weeks. He's canceled several performances. However, his performance with Riley Green at the Rush Center in Green Bay on July 16th, that is still looking like normal. We'll keep you posted.

With Dirk Bentley here on Y100. I'm Nat, hanging out with you here on this Saturday morning. In case you missed it, the red race for the Wisconsin International Raceway, that has been postponed to June 18th because of weather. So still a chance to get tickets if you haven't already.

0: Luke Combs. I'm ready to kind of step into this next chapter and see what it looks like, man. This record is my way of doing that.
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0: It's going to be a summer of great live music with Y100. But I ain't got a guy for that. Post Malone is coming to Summerfest. 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

all the good vibes this Saturday morning, hanging out with you here on Y100. I'm Nat. What a great song for your summer playlist. We've kind of been talking about that all week here. 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

That's a good summer tune right there, too. I love that by Keith Urban. I'm Nat here on Y100, and during the week, I am on the radio with Shotgun in the mornings from 5 to 9 a.m., and right around this time, 7:35-ish, we give you a shot at winning $1,000. You got to sign up to play our little game, though. It's called One Song, One Second, $1,000. You have 1 second to identify the name of the song and the name of the artist who sang it. Promise you, it is harder than it sounds, but if you want to give it a try, text the word CASH to 31003. That's CASH, C-A-S-H, to 31003.

0: This Father's Day, Y100 wants to help you take dad to the country. 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
1: Go, Dad!
0: And we'll throw in a 22-inch Weber Smoky Mountain smoker, because nothing says Father's Day like loud country music and a barbecue.
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Tyler Hubbard reuniting with Brian Kelly. It is official. FGL is back. I'm so excited. I'm Nat here on Y100. And hey, don't forget you can win tickets for Dad to see Cody Johnson at Summerfest, along with tickets to two other concerts and a smoker. Text the word DAD to 31003 to find out more.

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1: Jake Owen with I Was Jack, You Were Diane here on Y100. I'm Nat, and I'm really looking forward to seeing these guys, Low Cash, again on July 11th when they open for Billy Currington in Greenville. All the info at

0: Hey y'all, this is Kelsey Hart, and this is my new single, Fireworks. It's pretty much about, you know, going back to a relationship, but knowing you shouldn't, and so I hope you guys like it.
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12: Shotgun here. Hope you're having a great weekend. 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And Morgan Wallen's playing next weekend in Chicago. 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

saw a video of Carrie Underwood this week. She was singing, performing, and she held out this really long note, and she did like this really cool, thing to it. And she looked at her band member and was like, I kind of gave them this look like, I didn't even know I could do that. 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

Drew Baldridge with She's Somebody's Daughter here on Y100. I'm Nat. And if you find yourself riding out of our listening area this summer, just make sure you have the Y100 app on your smartphone. It's totally free. I threw it.

0: y'all. This is Megan Maroney, and this is my song, Medicine. Medicine is a song I wrote with some of my favorite people about giving a guy a taste of their own medicine.
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Baby girl, Sugarland. I'm Nat here on Y100, and I know we've been dealing with so much rain here in Northeast Wisconsin. I don't have good news for you. It's going to stick around, but we might have a few sunny days next week. Crossing my fingers.

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lots of Kojo fans here in Wisconsin because tickets are going fast to his show at Summerfest. 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Lots of Y100 artists performing at Summerfest. You want to check up that lineup as well there for you. I'm going to leave you with Justin Moore now. Here's Time's Ticking.

Jordan Davis and bar none. Y100 welcomes Garth Brooks to the American Family Amphitheater in Milwaukee. It's coming up very soon, June 16 and 17. Details at WNCY.com. Good morning, I'm Corey Davis, and here's John Pardee.

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8: Shotgun here. Hope you're having a great weekend. Monday morning, we're getting set to kick off Summerfest week. We'll have tickets for you to win to see Jelly Roll all week long. And Morgan Wallen's playing next weekend in Chicago. We'll tell you how to win your way in. Shotgun.

0: Yeah. 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
1: you're in Y100 country.

saw the old man's face, front page obituary. 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

I think that song's based on a true story. Billy Currington, people are crazy. Y100 is keeping the country hits rolling faster than your bar tab last night. Here's Morgan Wallen.

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0: Yeah, MacArthur is a very special one. I know I wrote the song, but also I'm like, how did I end up on this song? You know, it's a lineup of just absolute legends.
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1: I'm going to win it for my dad. 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

0: 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That is Chris Lane. 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

Y100, Parker McConnell and Burn It Down. It's Saturday, and your attitude deserves a playlist that can keep up with it. Y100's got you covered all weekend with some great country. I'm Corey Davis, and here's Bailey Zimmerman.

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Why?

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Starting on Monday, Y100 is giving you a chance to win tickets to see Morgan Wallen in Chicago Friday night at Soldier Field. It's two in a row for the show. 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

Y100, that is Dierks Bentley and Gold. I'm Corey Davis, and it's Saturday, so let's get to drinking. Here's Zach John King.

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Y100, Billy Currington, and must be doing something right. 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

0: Summerfest just got a little sweeter. Megan Maroney, June 18th, Milwaukee. 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

Nate Smith, Whiskey on You. Y100 is on cloud nine for Megan Maroney, September, or June 18th. September, what am I thinking here? 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
0: And we'll throw in a 22-inch Weber Smoky Mountain smoker, because nothing says Father's Day like loud country music and a barbecue.
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Y100 Russell Dickerson and God Gave Me a Girl, and trust me, you're not going to be so lucky. God's going to give you Shane Reno. Because he's up next. I'm Corey Davis. That's going to do it for me. Here's Max McMillan.

which is on the horizon if you're heading out tonight. Young Love, Saturday night's Y100. Shane Reno with you. Ready, willing, and able. And I'm taking an oath to fulfill your weekend needs on the music end. Can I borrow 50 cents? Jason Aldean on deck right now. Hudson Westbrook.

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1: Hey, this is Blake Shelton. 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
2: 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I need some good news.
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15: Shotgun here. Hope you're having a great weekend. Monday morning, we're getting set to kick off Summerfest week. We'll have tickets for you to win to see Jelly Roll all week long. And Morgan Wallen's playing next weekend in Chicago. We'll tell you how to win your way in.

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1: Y100, so the filthy wealthy move up the money chain from millionaires to billionaires to trillionaires like Elon Musk nowadays to zillionaires way above and beyond anyone's earnings. But what about a lot of us on the other side of the spectrum? I have some names. I owe an heir. Overdrawn an heir. Deptonair. Hey, baby, let me be your Deptonair. It's got a good French feel to it. It's a beautiful thing. Y100. I need some money. It's Megan Maroney.

0: a cowboy.
1: Give me a bucket of oats, Wilbur. Save a horse, ride a cowboy. Starting Monday, Y100 is giving you chances to win tickets to go see Morgan Wallen in Chicago. It's going to be at Soldier Field this coming Friday night. It's two in a row for the show. Hearing two Morgan Wallen songs back to back is your cue to call in and win tickets. 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It ain't a bad life if you win them. It's Thomas Rhett.

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0: 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I know I wrote the song, but also I'm like, how did I end up on this song? 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

Y100, your weekend forecast today and tonight, partly cloudy skies on the breezy side. Today's high 80, overnight low dropping to 52. Tomorrow, partly cloudy, cooler, and breezy as well. High of only 68. Currently 75 in Titletown and Grayland James. 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

Shorty Davis. Y100 Sunshine, a little bit breezy, 77 now in Titletown. My Flintstone Vitamins is what gives me the pep I need to do this show. So listen to Megan Maroney and take your medicine. Y100.

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You can count on us. Y100 is your summer station. Eli Young Band, they're on a tour right now supporting their latest album called Strange Hours. Shane Reno with you on the weekend. Luke Combs, just minutes away right now. Bailey Zimmerman, Chevy Silverado.

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13: Shotgun here. Hope you're having a great weekend. Monday morning, we're getting set to kick off Summerfest week. We'll have tickets for you to win to see Jelly Roll all week long. And Morgan Wallen's playing next weekend in Chicago. We'll tell you how to win your way in.

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Y100, Mother Nature says, how do you like me now, from hot to cold? It's going to be breezy this afternoon with a high of 80. Overnight low dropping down to 56. Tomorrow's high only reaching 66. Currently now breezy at 79. Wouldn't

0: This Father's Day, Y100 wants to help you take dad to the country. 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

0: God do?
1: Nobody. Actually, we are somebody. We're in the house playing all the hits for you all summer long. Y100. Shane Reno with you on the weekend. Chris Jansen, Lee Bryce on the way right now. Zach Top, South of Sanity. Playing.

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She said, honey, what would you do if you'd have never met me? 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

0: Hey, y'all, this is Kelsey Hart, and this is my new single, Fireworks. It's pretty much about, you know, going back to a relationship, but knowing you shouldn't, and so I hope you guys like it.
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Y100, you make it look so easy. Showing up under the beer tent at every festival all summer long, holding a cold one. We'll make plans for Paperfest July 17th, Sunset Park in Kimberley. Lauren Elena will be there on the big stage. This is a free concert, and you don't want to miss this show, so be there. Y100 and Jordan Davis.

WIR100 is a proud sponsor of the Red, White, and Blue State Championship Series at WIR. The Red Race is rescheduled for this coming Thursday, June 18th at Wisconsin International Raceway. Get out there where the big ones run. It's Megan Moroney. Beautiful Things. WIR100.

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Y100 Green Bay and the Valley's number one for country and fun. Shane Geronimo Reno with you on the weekend. I promise I'm harmless as a fruit fly. I won't put a bite on you or suck your blood like those mosquitoes. Killing me? I think not. Latest from Parker McCollum on Y100.

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Y100 toes in the sand and they're painted pink. If she wears high heels and is a high-class fashion model, you could be her. 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If you're beautiful, you could be just like Ella Langley and be her. Her latest track on Y100.

0: 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It's John Party. This is my brand new song, Boots Off. Getting home, starting that second round, and having a good time. You know what I'm saying?
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0: It's going to be a summer of great live music with Y100. But I ain't got a guy for that. 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

Y100 going down, halfway to hell. Jelly Roll is coming to Summerfest on the 4th of July. Should be a great show. Shane taking off. Stick around. Corey Davis next at 7 o'clock here on Y100. Love was-